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0: gotcha. 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Now turn straight, but I'm about to blow one. Bite that mic, I know you never stole one. Girls that like the story, so I told one.
1: Solvent. Mainline. Cashback.

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